get on the party line. Put your body into motion. Let us take the locomotion. Hurry up, don't waste no time. Gonna miss the party line. Put your body into action. Let us start a chain reaction.

says, oh, wrong number, sorry to waste your time. And I think to myself, why now? Why me? Why?

You're a freak. Sweet. Freak. You like to play. Hypnotic, erotic, sexy.